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1: If you long for the Gatsby years, those halcyon days of the jazz age with the speakeasies, bathtub gin, and all-night drives in the flivver, then you will love the original music from the 1920s as I play it on Behavior Night. 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

Hometown classic hits on WCFR. They're classics, not old. Well, way down yonder in New Orleans. That's old. That's classic. Baby, baby, baby, I love you, yes I do. Old. Classic. Bells will ring, the sun will shine. Old. Classic. Definitely old. The proof is irrefutable. Classic hits on WCFR. Don't you dare call them oldies.

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1: It's more than cool, it's mega cool. I'm Shelly. 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

hometown classic hits on WCFR. They're classics, not old. Well, way down yonder in New Orleans. That's old. That's classic. Baby, baby, baby, I love you, yes I do. Old. Classic. Bells will ring, the sun will shine. Old. Classic. Definitely old. The proof is irrefutable. Classic hits on WCFR. Don't you dare call them oldies.

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1: If you long for the Gatsby years, those halcyon days of the jazz age with the speakeasies, bathtub gin, and all-night drives in the flivver, then you will love the original music from the 1920s as I play it on Behavior Night. 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
0: Sunny tomorrow with a high near 70. Tomorrow night, mostly clear with a low around 47. For Saturday, it'll be sunny with a high near 76. Mostly cloudy Saturday night with a low near 57. On Sunday, chance of showers in the afternoon. Otherwise, it's partly sunny with a high near 77. And Sunday night, clear with a low near 54. Back to work on Monday, mostly sunny with a high near 67. And partly cloudy Monday night with a low near 44. That is your Vermont weather forecast.

Hometown classic hits on WCFR. They're classics, not old. Well, way down yonder in New Orleans. That's old. That's classic. Baby, baby, baby, I love you, yes I do. Old. Classic. Bells will ring, the sun will shine. Old. Classic. Definitely old. The proof is irrefutable. Classic hits on WCFR. Don't you dare call them oldies.

0: Partly cloudy for the rest of tonight. Tonight's low will be around 49.
1: WCFR.
0: Sunny tomorrow with a high near 70. Tomorrow night, mostly clear with a low around 47. For Saturday, it'll be sunny with a high near 76. Mostly cloudy Saturday night with a low near 57. On Sunday, chance of showers in the afternoon. Otherwise, it's partly sunny with a high near 77. And Sunday night, clear with a low near 54. Back to work on Monday, mostly sunny with a high near 67. And partly cloudy Monday night with a low near 44. That is your Vermont weather forecast.
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Hometown classic hits on WCFR. They're classics, not old. Well, way down yonder in New Orleans. That's old. That's classic. Baby, baby, baby, I love you, yes I do. Old. Classic. Bells will ring, the sun will shine. Old. Classic. Definitely old. The proof is irrefutable. Classic hits on WCFR. Don't you dare call them oldies.

If you long for the Gatsby years, those halcyon days of the jazz age, with the speakeasies, bathtub gin, and all-night drives in the flivver, then you will love the original music from the 1920s as I play it on Behavior Night. I'm Sir Jack Scratchy, and every Sunday night at 11, the speed goes up to 80 RPM with the original records. Kick off your shoes and shimmy. One step, Charleston, and jazz it up till midnight. 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

I see the crystal raindrops fall, and the beauty of it all is when the sun comes shining through.

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1: Segments of this program are pre-recorded.

Happy River Sweep Day. Yes, I'm on my way to our broadcast, which starts just a little bit after 8, over at the Riverside Middle School parking lot. And you may ask why. Well, that is the check-in point for the River Sweep, and it's your chance to come over and volunteer and help clean up the environment. We'll be there from about 8 until about noon, and if you volunteer and do some work, bring the stuff back and we'll feed you. Yeah, there's going to be a little barbecue afterwards. That's the River Sweep, 8 to noon this morning. I'll be broadcasting from the Riverside Middle School. Hope to see you there.

And you may ask why. Well, that is the check-in point for the River Sweep, and it's your chance to come over and volunteer and help clean up the environment. We'll be there from about 8 until about noon, and if you volunteer and do some work, bring the stuff back and we'll feed you. Yeah, there's going to be a little barbecue afterwards. That's the River Sweep, 8 to noon this morning. I'll be broadcasting from the Riverside Middle School. Hope to see you there.

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1: For 30 years, Vermont has been on the forefront of an experiment with progressive policies, and the results are clear. The experiment has failed. Vermont now has the most expensive health care in the country. Our public schools cost more per pupil than every other state but one, and our student outcomes are dropping the fastest. We have the fastest growing homeless population, and our energy prices are among the highest in the country. And Vermont is last for economic momentum. With this track record of policy failure, it's not surprising that a recent poll shows 89% of Vermonters find our state unaffordable, and 64% of young adults are planning to leave. What has been missing from our policies is fiscal responsibility. You can't increase spending at twice the rate of inflation without consequences. We need to change Vermont's fiscal direction before it's too late. I'm Elizabeth Brown, State Director of the Fiscal Alliance Foundation. Find out more about how Vermont got here and how we can get back on track at fiscalalliancefoundation.org or follow us on social media.
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Happy River Sweep Day. Yes, I'm on my way to our broadcast, which starts just a little bit after 8, over at the Riverside Middle School parking lot. And you may ask why. Well, that is the check-in point for the River Sweep, and it's your chance to come over and volunteer and help clean up the environment. We'll be there from about 8 until about noon, and if you volunteer and do some work, bring the stuff back and we'll feed you. Yeah, there's going to be a little barbecue afterwards. That's the River Sweep, 8 to noon this morning. I'll be broadcasting from the Riverside Middle School. Hope to see you there.

Happy River Sweep Day. Yes, I'm on my way to our broadcast, which starts just a little bit after 8, over at the Riverside Middle School parking lot. And you may ask why. Well, that is the check-in point for the River Sweep, and it's your chance to come over and volunteer and help clean up the environment. We'll be there from about 8 until about noon, and if you volunteer and do some work, bring the stuff back and we'll feed you. Yeah, there's going to be a little barbecue afterwards. That's the River Sweep, 8 to noon this morning. I'll be broadcasting from the Riverside Middle School. Hope to see you there. We've got your hometown classic hits on WCFR.

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1: Happy River Sweep Day. Yes, I'm on my way to our broadcast, which starts just a little bit after 8, over at the Riverside Middle School parking lot. And you may ask why. Well, that is the check-in point for the River Sweep, and it's your chance to come over and volunteer and help clean up the environment. We'll be there from about 8 until about noon, and if you volunteer and do some work, bring the stuff back and we'll feed you. Yeah, there's going to be a little barbecue afterwards. That's the River Sweep, 8 to noon this morning. I'll be broadcasting from the Riverside Middle School. Hope to see you there.

0: As usual, in the National Football League, there is always the day after the game. For the Patriots, that was yesterday. Head coach Mike Vrabel.
1: You know, we didn't win the football game in the second half, and

Happy River Sweep Day. Yes, I'm on my way to our broadcast, which starts just a little bit after 8, over at the Riverside Middle School parking lot. And you may ask why. Well, that is the check-in point for the River Sweep, and it's your chance to come over and volunteer and help clean up the environment. We'll be there from about 8 until about noon, and if you volunteer and do some work, bring the stuff back and we'll feed you. Yeah, there's going to be a little barbecue afterwards. That's the River Sweep, 8 to noon this morning. I'll be broadcasting from the Riverside Middle School. Hope to see you there.

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John Landry here. I'm setting up, getting that tent all set and everything else for our broadcast, which starts in just a little bit right here from the Riverside Middle School. I'm at the check-in point for the Black River Action Team's River Sweep. Come on out and volunteer. Of course, all your volunteer hours go down and are registered. And yes, you can help clean up the environment and make a big difference in this town. So, River Sweep takes place from 8 until about noon, and if you actually volunteer, you get not only a T-shirt, and a cool one, too, but you also get fed. So, not 8 a.m. until about noon, come on over, Riverside Middle School. It's River Sweep time, brought to you by the Black River Action Team.

John Landry here. I'm setting up, getting that tent all set and everything else for our broadcast, which starts in just a little bit right here from the Riverside Middle School. I'm at the check-in point for the Black River Action Team's River Sweep. Come on out and volunteer. Of course, all your volunteer hours go down and are registered. And yes, you can help clean up the environment and make a big difference in this town. So, River Sweep takes place from 8 until about noon, and if you actually volunteer, you get not only a t-shirt, and a cool one, too, but you also get fed. So, not 8 a.m. until about noon, come on over, Riverside Middle School. It's River Sweep time, brought to you by the Black River Action Team.

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1: Plans to build 30 new subsidized senior apartments in the Franklin County town of Highgate have come to a halt. Affordable housing developer Cathedral Square and town officials called off the project after the town determined it could not provide a public water source for the apartments. The lack of basic infrastructure, such as water and sewer lines, has impeded housing development in many rural towns across Vermont. But the cancellation of a publicly funded affordable housing project is highly unusual. Vermont's Secretary of Natural Resources testified before a U.S. congressional committee last week in support of a bill that would direct states to limit the costs consumers shoulder for water used by data centers. Julie Moore told lawmakers she supports requiring owners and operators to help pay for the water infrastructure impacts they create, as well as studying the potential impacts data centers could have on nearby water sources. Her testimony came just months after her boss, Governor Phil Scott, vetoed a tripartisan bill that would have created a new regulatory framework for large data centers in the state. Vermont Lieutenant Governor John Rogers is in hot water for allegedly violating state cannabis laws by growing weed at an unauthorized location. The Vermont Cannabis Control Board says Rogers is licensed to grow at his property on Rogers Road in West Glover, but not at another property where CCB officials say they found hundreds of cannabis seedlings during an inspection. In a response to the CCB, Rogers said he moved his starter plants out to permitted fields a few days later. Rogers appeared before the board in a closed-door hearing Wednesday where a resolution was reached. The results have not been publicly released. Police have arrested a man in connection with shots fired in St. Johnsbury on Wednesday night. Police responded around 9 p.m. to Elm Street and Concord Avenue, where they took Raphael Owens into custody. He's being charged with reckless endangerment. There were no reports of any injuries. Owens was expected to appear in court yesterday. And that's what's happening.
2: John Landry here. I'm setting up, getting that tent all set and everything else for our broadcast, which starts in just a little bit right here from the Riverside Middle School. I'm at the check-in point for the Black River Action Team's River Sweep. Come on out and volunteer. Of course, all your volunteer hours go down and are registered. And yes, you can help clean up the environment and make a big difference in this town. So, River Sweep takes place from 8 until about noon. And if you actually volunteer, you get not only a T-shirt, and a cool one, too. But you also get fed. So, not 8 a.m. until about noon. Come on over, Riverside Middle School. It's River Sweep time, brought to you by the Black River Action Team.

0: the smile on your face. Don't bring everybody down like this. Don't worry. It will soon pass, whatever it is. Don't worry, be happy.
1: Red Sox, Kansas City at Fenway for their next three games. Then the Red Sox hit the road. But first, Red Sox, last 13 games played in 14 days. The players need some time off. Manager Chad Tracy.
2: We talked about the other two gauntlets, you know, this being like the last one where you can finally reach the three off days over the course of the next 10 days or 2 weeks, which is helpful from the standpoint of like rest for everybody that's active and also rest days for the guys that we're trying to get back, come back ready to go on Friday against Kansas City.
1: Chad Tracy, tonight's starting pitcher for the Red Sox, Sonny Gray. The question is, Sonny Gray has a chance to win 20 games. Where did that come from?
3: I don't think it's one thing. I think it's a lot of like little things. You know, when you pay attention to like the little details on a daily basis, I think then that puts you in the position to be the best version of yourself on the mound.
1: Tonight's Red Sox starting pitcher, Sonny Gray. Follow me, Tom Cuddy Sports.

Happy River Sweep Day. Yes, I'm on my way to our broadcast, which starts just a little bit after 8, over at the Riverside Middle School parking lot. And you may ask why. Well, that is the check-in point for the River Sweep, and it's your chance to come over and volunteer and help clean up the environment. We'll be there from about 8 until about noon, and if you volunteer and do some work, bring the stuff back and we'll feed you. Yeah, there's going to be a little barbecue afterwards. That's the River Sweep, 8 to noon this morning. I'll be broadcasting from the Riverside Middle School. Hope to see you there.

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1: Despite 6 years of skyrocketing state spending, many candidates are proposing more revenue, higher taxes, and expanded government programs to address Vermont's affordability crisis. Vermont already has one of the most progressive tax systems in the nation, with a third highest total tax burden. Why should taxpayers believe more spending will make our state more affordable? Vermont has a spending problem, not a revenue problem, and it's time to understand where is the money going and who will be left to pay. The warning signs are clear. People are leaving the workforce. Private sector jobs are declining rapidly. Vermont is shrinking, and many businesses are struggling to stay open. 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More taxes aren't solving the problem. 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

Happy River Sweep Day. Yes, I'm on my way to our broadcast, which starts just a little bit after 8, over at the Riverside Middle School parking lot. And you may ask why. Well, that is the check-in point for the River Sweep, and it's your chance to come over and volunteer and help clean up the environment. We'll be there from about 8 until about noon, and if you volunteer and do some work, bring the stuff back and we'll feed you. Yeah, there's going to be a little barbecue afterwards. That's the River Sweep, 8 to noon this morning. I'll be broadcasting from the Riverside Middle School. Hope to see you there.

0: Huey Lewis. And the news right here on WCFR, your hometown classic hits, where we get all this stuff going on. And what's going on? Let me tell you, we are here at the Black River Action Team's cleanup. It's the river sweep, actually. You can see it very easily because I got my banner up here. I got my tent. And, of course, we have another tent, a purple one, which is the domain of Kelly Stettner. Hey, Kelly, what's going on?
1: Good morning. We are so excited. The sun came out to help us out today. It's the 27th annual River Sweep Cleanup.
0: 27 years.
1: Unbelievable. It's been a great ride, and we're just getting going.
0: Well, good. And we had a bunch of folks here earlier. Right now it's kind of dead, but that's all the more reason why you listening out there ought to come by, because it's the perfect time to come on over and register, and we got lots of places for you to go and clean up.
1: We absolutely do, and we would love to have anybody with a boat. If you have a flat-bottom boat with a trolling motor, you got one more opportunity this year, get it out on the Black River. We've also got opportunities for people with kayaks. We would love to have folks go down to Hoyt's Landing, launch at Hoyt's, and work your way up the Black River, meet up with the cleanup crew, and join the fun. But make sure you get back here to Riverside Middle School around 11, because we're going to feed you up with burgers and dogs from Plainsbrook Farm.
0: Oh, that should be fun. I can't wait. And, of course, you forgot one of the more important things. You get to get one of these cool T-shirts.
1: Oh, yeah. We have Incredible Hulk colors this year. It's a green T-shirt with purple ink. And it looks absolutely rockin', done by Stay Classy Prints in Chester.
0: Oh, that's great. That's great. So this is the 27th annual River Sweep from the Black River Action Team. Come on over and say hi to me. I got my stuff going on, got some more music. And, of course, many of you are waiting for Forgotten Retro Radio. Yes, that's going to happen in just a little bit. Right now, how about a little Jim Croce?

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2: This show is all about the songs that make you shout, "I haven't heard this in forever." Or, "I can tell you exactly what I was doing when I first heard this song. The tunes you loved but forgot you loved." And that's why we're here. I'm Jim Timer, your host, and let's step into the past a bit. Bring back the lost ones. This is Forgotten Retro Radio. Glad to have you back in for another week. Here's what you can look forward to on this week's show. Our time machine will break down later on in 1991. Also later, our spotlight will be shining on forgotten Kiss songs. 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
1: That's it. Easy peasy.

Forgotten Retro Radio asks what you were doing in July of 1979. That was when NASA's space station Skylab began falling back to Earth in pieces. Los Angeles passed a gay and lesbian civil rights bill. The very first Sony Walkman went on sale in Japan. And the Bronx, New York-based funk and R&B band called GQ released its second biggest single ever, I Do Love You.

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0: Forgotten Retro Radio will step away for just a very short, brief moment as we prepare the Spotlight segment. All you need to know about that is forthcoming after this teensy-weensy timeout. While you're waiting, enjoy this Forgotten Retro Radio retro commercial from 1972, a very early appearance by Farrah Fawcett.
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6: 7601. Yeah, what's that number again? Sean Landry here, broadcasting live from the 27th annual River Sweep. Yep, we're sweeping the river, sweeping things, and making sure things are, getting better. Because if we take care of our environment, things are going to be better. And that's the whole idea. So, right now, it's kind of dead right here because everyone's out cleaning stuff up. We do have an urgent need for somebody with a boat. So if you got a boat or a canoe or a kayak or something like that, we could use your help. Why don't you come on over? We're at the Riverside Middle School parking lot. You can't miss us. We've got a purple tent and a blue tent and my banner and all that other stuff. And you can hear the music, the hometown classic hits, coming from Forgotten Retro Radio, which we're going to get back to in just a moment. And I believe it's the Time Machine segment. Yeah, I think that's what's happening. But anyway, we'll be here until noon. Come on over and say hi. Come on over and do your part to clean things up. We'll be right back after this.
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1: 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The oldest song in our spotlight this week comes from 1983 and Elton John.

Our spotlight this week on Forgotten Retro Radio is shining on forgotten Kiss songs. Songs with the word Kiss in the title. We visit 1988 once again. This one's from Lita Ford. A win!

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0: And our next Kiss song found its way to the charts twice. Once in 1986 and again the following year. Bruce Hornsby and the Range with Every Little Kiss.

Forgotten Kiss songs. Songs with the word kiss in the title. That's in the spotlight this week here on Forgotten Retro Radio. We visit 1991 for our next song in the spotlight. 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Written as a tribute to the actress and sex symbol Jane Mansfield, this is Kiss Them For Me.

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0: 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We'll do something different next week and shine our spotlight on it. 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That's also the end of hour number one of the show. After a short time out, we commence with hour number two. In hour number two, the Time Machine segment, listener email, and a whole lot more fun.
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5: I've often thought of myself as a travel bargain seeker, but anyway, I'm John Landry, and yes, this is WCFR Springfield, W293BH Springfield. There, that's the official part there. Got it over. Over and done with. And we have been listening to Forgotten Retro Radio. Did you dig that Tom Jones version of Kiss? Wasn't that cool? Yeah, there's all kinds of stuff that we're going to hear on another whole hour of Forgotten Retro Radio. But I do want to talk to you right now about the Black River Action Team, because we are here at the tent, and we just had a family come up. What was it, a family of six?
6: Yeah, two adults and three or four kiddos, so five or six folks just came over from, they finished up at the soccer shootout here at Riverside, and they were like, hey, while we're here, let's help clean up the river.
5: That's wonderful, and that's important, because we're making a difference in the environment. And we've got some skateboard action here. All right.
6: We got some drive-ups, and we got some walk-ups. That's the way we like it.
5: Absolutely. The only thing missing is you. So you out there, come on over. We still got a few hours. We still got some stuff to clean up.
6: And we still have some food coming. We're going to have potato salad and hot dogs and hamburgers from Plainsbrook Farm with their grass-fed beef. They've got the patties, and they're ready to rock and roll.
5: Oh, wow. A real Borgesmorg.
6: Yeah, Borges.
5: Remember that?
6: I do. Yeah.
5: Mason Reese.
6: I can't even do, and I was going to do the Swedish Chef, but that's all right.
5: Oh, yeah, that's good, yeah. Well, anyway, we will get on with our broadcast, and the only thing I said is missing is you folks. Come on up. We still have lots more. There's lots more going on. And, oh, yes, we forgot to mention the T-shirt.
6: We do have awesome T-shirts this year. We have awesome T-shirts every year. But this year we've got stark green with bright purple fishy logo on the front. So come on down, earn your free T-shirt. Help us out by cleaning up for about an hour or so. We'd love to have you.
5: Absolutely. Meanwhile, let's get back to Forgotten Retro Radio right here on WCFR.
0: This is the halfway point of the show. Hour two starts right now for Forgotten Retro Radio. I'm Jim Tyree. Coming up in just a little bit, our Time Machine segment. Right now, though, it's time for listener email.
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0: 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Our email this week comes from Terry in Richmond, Kentucky, who says he may be the biggest Rolling Stones fan in the bluegrass state. He'd like to hear us play some Stones, and I picked this one from 1986, Harlem Shuffle, this week's listener request on Forgotten Retro Radio.

0: that's to make you at least once a week say, I haven't heard that song in forever. 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

0: We're going to take a short break here at Forgotten Retro Radio to get our time machine put in place. You and I are going to take a trip back in time coming up next. All the details about that are coming up. 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
6: That's right, 6777. Write down. Make sure you don't forget. And we're broadcasting live from the parking lot of the Riverside Middle School. And we've had some activity. We got a tire, and it looks like some tent poles and a couple of bags. The precincts are reporting, aren't they, Kelly?
7: The folks are out there, and they are pulling stuff up. We expect quite a bit more to be coming in. I know there's at least two, if not three, shopping carts that have been retrieved from the river. More tires. I know I have at least one person in the water with her swimming mask and fins on.
6: Ooh.
7: And she is probably swimming to the bottom of the river and pulling tires up to be loaded into canoes.
6: Well, that's important because there's stuff down there, and, you know, I got to say, there's some determined people we have on our team today.
7: There are. They're diehards. They're all in, let's say. And we just need more people. I mean, if you've got a boat and you've got an hour to give us, launch at Hoyt's Landing and paddle or motor your way up and meet the crew and help them out for the last hour or so. And then come back to Riverside Middle School. We will feed you. Bring your appetite and your family.
6: Absolutely. We're going to have a little spread here after it's all done, but it's still far from done. It's only 10:20, and we got at least another hour and a half to go, so come on down, folks. What are you waiting for?
7: Plenty of time. We've got the work gloves. We've got apples from the co-op. We've got seltzer. We've even got bug spray boat. I think the bugs are still sleeping.
6: Yeah, I think so, too. It's been a good morning for bugs. Anyway, we got more stuff coming up on the radio, and, of course, we're waiting for you folks, you out there listening, to come and help us clean up the river. We'll be here until about noon, so stick around. Meanwhile, back to good old Jim Tyree and Forgotten Retro Radio on WCFR.
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0: 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This is called the Time Machine segment. Each week, our time machine breaks down in a different year. All our music in the segment will come from one particular year. The time machine will tell us what year we're in. 1991 was the year the Soviet Union dissolved. Liz Taylor married her seventh husband, and the English alternative rock band EMF had their second biggest hit ever in the U.S. with Lies. 1991 is our year for the Time Machine segment this week on Forgotten Retro Radio.

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The forgotten retro radio time machine is stuck in 1991. And that was the year the Minnesota Twins won the World Series in baseball. The New York Giants won the Super Bowl in football. Stefan Edberg and Monica Seles won the singles titles at the U.S. Open. And the Kentucky Derby was won by Strike the Gold.

Since we're stuck in 1991 this week here on the Time Machine segment on Forgotten Retro Radio, let's take a look at the top books of the year. The New York Times bestsellers list included The Prize by Daniel Yergin, You'll Never Eat Lunch in This Town Again by Julia Phillips, and Under Fire by Oliver North and William Novak.

is stuck in 1991, a year we would lose many big names in the world of entertainment. Singer Freddie Mercury, trumpeter Miles Davis, author Dr. Seuss, and actor Michael Landon, as well as Star Trek creator Gene Roddenberry.

0: The Forgotten Retro Radio Time Machine is stuck in 1991. Here are some sounds of the year.
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0: This week's trip to 1991 is over. That does it for the Time Machine segment here on Forgotten Retro Radio this week. We'll do a different year next week. I hope you're here for the trip. Stay right where you are. There is plenty of show left to go here on Forgotten Retro Radio. More of the forgotten songs of the 70s, 80s, and 90s coming up.
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3: And we're broadcasting live from the River Sweep. Here's the headquarters, and it's rather calm right now. But the tally is, right as we speak, two shopping carts, three tires. Let's see, a tent pole thing and some metal objects and a whole bunch of, well, stuff. I think we're doing pretty well, aren't we?
4: We're doing pretty well, and I think what excites me is knowing that there's a lot more to come. We're always waiting for that other shoe to drop. When people come in, I know there's at least two large truckloads that have not yet been tallied.
3: Not yet accounted for. That's good.
4: They're coming, though, and it's exciting, and there's plenty more to be gotten. So if anybody's out there and has an hour or half an hour to spend with us, we've got places to send you, and we've got T-shirts to throw at you, and we've got some awesome food getting cooked up right now, so we will also feed you as our thank you for helping us clean up the river.
3: Absolutely. Help us clean up some of this food, because I understand we got it catered.
4: We do. We have Plainsbrook Farm is here, and they're grilling up hamburgers and hot dogs. They're dancing in the shop, dancing in the parking lot for us. We got potato salad and chips that I can see. I'm already getting hungry just smelling it. So, yeah.
3: Come on. We got to wait for a little bit and get it all done.
4: I suppose. I think I can get into the potato salad pretty quick, though. But we've also got, if you're a little bit less heavy-duty on the food, we've got seltzer and some beautiful red apples from the co-op. So by all means, come on down and join the fun.
3: Absolutely, and it is fun. This is fun with a purpose, helping to get the environment, better, make it better.
4: It is. My good friend Jenna over here, who's been helping me since 7:30 this morning, she even got me coffee, God love her. She made a very good point that we can each, no matter what else is going on at the national level, the state level, the global level, we can each make that one little bit of difference right here in our community. And it just feels so good. Come on out and help us out.
3: 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We'll be here until about noon. 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

0: And that's going to do it for this week's episode of Forgotten Retro Radio. 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
1: 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Go home.
2: No. Show's never over. It continues right here from the parking lot of the Riverside Middle School. John Landry broadcasting live, and now we can have some real fun because we get to play the music and do whatever we want to do and talk to folks. There's a whole bunch of folks over here waiting to, waiting to get fed because the grill's nice and hot. I see all the smoke coming off of it. There's going to be some good stuff. And we got more junk. And when I say junk, I really mean junk. There was some really, institutional mattresses, the ones that you can never get sheets to fit, like they have in dorms. Something that looks like part of an umbrella, part of another umbrella, more tires. You know, there's a lot of stuff there. It's coming out of the river, and all of that stuff is helping the environment stay fresh and get better. And you can still be a part of it. We still have some time left. Come on over, and we got all kinds of other things going on. Meanwhile, your hometown classic hits must go on. How about a little bit of Richard Marx on WCFR?

0: I'm a DJ, and I work in a studio. Well, not today. Right now, I'm outside the studio, and we're here broadcasting live from the parking lot of the Riverside Middle School. And we have a lot of folks here who came to help us. Hi, what's your name?
1: Scarlett.
0: Scarlett. And did you have fun today?
1: Yes.
0: What kind of stuff did you get?
1: A baby toy.
0: Well, you got a baby. Wow, it's all cleaned up and ready to use. And what's your name?
1: Murray.
0: Murray? Yeah, you had fun too?
1: Yeah.
0: Yeah? What's the best part? What'd you like best about this? Just hanging out and having fun?
1: Yeah, and also getting a bike.
0: Okay, that's great. That's great. Well, thanks for all you did. You know, you helped out quite a bit, and everything's going to be much better off, cleaner, because you guys did what you did. You stood up and helped. Thank you very much. Yes, thank you. And so those folks were very nice to come out and do what they did, and we still have a little bit of time to do more. And I see the grill is all set. I'm going to go get me a hamburger while you guys take a little listen to some Van Halen on WCFR.

0: Oh, yes.
1: Hey, everybody. Spritz. Bubba here from Bubba's Bar and Grill at Newberry Harbor, right across from the town docks. Unfortunately, summer is coming to an end, and the lake is quieting down as school starts up. Speaking of back to school, it also means shorter time at home getting things done with all the sports events going on and shuttling kids around. Who has time to cook dinner when a soccer or football game is more important? Bubba's menu is fully available for takeout, and these cool fall nights really shout pastas, pizzas, and our new fall specials. Backed by popular demand is Jim's favorite meatloaf. We also have some fun fall pasta dishes to make any fall day feel warm. Don't forget, the bar and the wonderful cocktails they dream up, the apple cider margarita and the fall sangria, are at the top of my list. With all these wonderful fall options, Bubba's is the place to go. Come in and see us here at Bubba's, right on the southern tip of Big Lake Sunapee. And remember what we always say at Bubba's. We're having a lot of fun.
2: I can't win. I have to pick up three kids from three different games. I need a few orders of Bubba's awesome ribs and some pasta to carb load these kids for the next game.
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4: Showers and possibly a thunderstorm this evening. Increasing clouds with a low near 56. For Sunday, chance of showers before 1 p.m. Otherwise cloudy with a high near 76. Isolated showers on Sunday night with a low near 54. We'll see a chance of a shower early in Monday. Otherwise, Monday will be sunny with a high near 67. Clear Monday night with a low near 43. Tuesday, sunny with a high near 69. Mostly cloudy Tuesday night with a low near 50. And that's your Vermont weather.
0: Yes, indeed. I should point out that's the afternoon weather. Right now it's bright, sunny, and we are broadcasting live from the Riverside Middle School parking lot. We got a real smorgasbord going on here. Yeah, I just had a cheeseburger that's awesome. And it's locally grown beef, too. It's just incredible. And I can't wait to try this potato salad because that looks like delish. And, you know, me, I can't pass up a good potato salad, especially when it's well-made like that one, and homemade, too. Of course, we got still a few more precincts to report in on stuff that's coming in. What do you have to update us on there, Kelly?
5: Oh, just the amazing amount of food that's over there. We need more volunteers with mouths to come and eat with us and share in the fun. And we've still got a good half an hour if anybody's got a boat and wants to go, or just has some time and wants to go meet up with the crew. It's three people that have been paddling that lowest section of the Black River between the Paddock Road Bridge and the boat landing, the Hoyt's Landing boat landing. They're going to need some help getting stuff from their boats up into the trailer. So between right now and noon, if folks want to head down to Hoyt's Landing, head over there and be ready to help those folks out. And then come on back and grab some food and get your free T-shirt. We really appreciate it.
0: That's right. I mean, let's face it. We don't want you to feel that you're left out here. So we got some awesome food, and it's provided by who?
5: That's Plainsbrook Farm. They do grass-fed beef right here in Wethersfield, right up the road. And they got the hot dogs that they picked up for us, but their very own homegrown hamburgers, potato salad, macaroni salad. They got some cookies. They got it all going on over there, and they need you to come help us eat.
0: We need a few more volunteers to eat, so I think that's not very hard. Many people can do that. Come on by. It's we're at the Riverside Middle School parking lot. We'll be here a little while longer, so stop on by. Meanwhile, let's hear another great hit by Santana on WC.

I hate it when that happens. I do. I hate it when that happens. Let's see. We'll fix this the right way, right? Let's see. Add. Go back there to this. So, you know, morning show, this doesn't happen that often. But today it does. Just talk amongst yourselves. Talk amongst yourselves. Where is it? There it is. And let's try that once again. Peter Gabriel from the top. I knew I'd get it.

Oh, yeah. That's Peter Gabriel there, Sledgehammer. Remember the video of that with all the, you know, blinking eyes? It was all stop motion. It took, like, all day to do it. It was a really, really interesting event. Of course, I wasn't there. I only heard about it. But, you know, that's the way it is with the 80s. I only heard. Well, sometimes things get nasty. WCFR.

0: What's up, girl? He stood me up again. Remember that? If you actually own the album that this is from, the song just cuts right off there, and there's a dialogue on the little groove that goes into the next song. Yeah, and the next song is What Have You Done For Me Lately, but we're not going to play that. But we're reminiscing a little bit, because we are all about the 80s, the 90s, and, you know, other stuff, too, 70s sometimes. Your hometown classic hits, broadcasting live from the parking lot here, and we had some folks dancing. You had some folks rolling along and dancing here and having fun. And right now, there's plenty of food here. If you'd like to have a bite to eat on us, come on over. It's the spring, right here at the parking lot of the Riverside Middle School. And, yeah, we've got plenty to go. Meanwhile, here's an important announcement, a couple of important announcements, and, well, another weather forecast for tonight. Coming up, more music.
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0: A medical emergency can crop up at any time, and it's important to be prepared for them. 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
0: Showers and possibly a thunderstorm this evening. Increasing clouds with a low near 56. For Sunday, right, chance of showers before 1 p.m. Otherwise cloudy with a high near 76. Isolated showers on Sunday night with a low near 54. We'll see a chance of a shower early in Monday. Otherwise, Monday will be sunny with a high near 67. Clear Monday night with a low near 43. Tuesday, sunny with a high near 69. Mostly cloudy Tuesday night with a low near 50. And that's your Vermont weather.
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0: This is Chris on his skateboard out in the parking lot. Chris, you asked for it, you got it. Poison, WCFR.

Air Guitars Down. Yes, that's Poison Duck Dirty to me. Right here as we broadcast live from the parking lot, and Chris is out there on his skateboard boogieing on down. Thanks, Chris. It's a lot of fun watching you do that. And you know something? We haven't really had any pogoing going on here in the parking lot. I mean, pogoing was really, really popular during the punk days, right? Yeah, remember how to pogo? Jumping up and down in place? Yeah, well, here you go. Here's the reminder.

CFR. We're having a lot of fun here pogoing in the parking lot. Parking lot of the Riverside Middle School, where we've been helping the Black River Action Team clean up. And right now they're loading up the truck. They're not heading to Beverly. No, they're heading to the recycling center to get rid of all this stuff. But the total, we'll have it in a little bit. It's a lot of stuff that we got out of the river today. Made things a lot better and a lot nicer for our environment. And that's the whole reason why we do it. Yeah, and so, well, change gears just a little on WCFO.

Eurythmics right here on WCFR, your hometown classic hits. And we're about wrapping up things over here from the Riverside Middle School parking lot. But we got a lot of stuff that we collected here, at least four tires. Gosh, two shopping carts, three shopping carts. We did pretty well. And we also got a teepee, little kid's teepee. We had a lot of fun. Oh, and a bicycle? Oh, the bicycle's somebody else. But yes, we got a lot of things going on, and we got a lot of stuff out of the river that doesn't belong in the river. And we had a lot of great volunteers that came by. There's still a little bit of food left. Come on over and share a bit of it before it all is gone. I'm going to be wrapping up our broadcast right now. I want to thank Kelly Stetner for having us. And we'll be back on the radio on Monday morning, bright and early at 6 a.m. with the best way to wake up ever, the WCFR Wake Up Show. Yes, and thanks. Thank you. Meanwhile, Pat Benatar, WCFR.

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3: Showers and possibly a thunderstorm this evening. Increasing clouds with a low near 56. For Sunday, chance of showers before 1 p.m. Otherwise cloudy with a high near 76. Isolated showers on Sunday night with a low near 54. We'll see a chance of a shower early in Monday. Otherwise, Monday will be sunny with a high near 67. Clear Monday night with a low near 43. Tuesday, sunny with a high near 69. Mostly cloudy Tuesday night with a low near 50. And that's your Vermont weather.

Hometown classic hits on WCFR. They're classics, not old. Well, way down yonder in New Orleans. That's old. That's classic. Baby, baby, baby, I love you, yes I do. Old. Classic. Bells will ring, the sun will shine. Old. Classic. Definitely old. The proof is irrefutable. Classic hits on WCFR. Don't you dare call them oldies.

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4: Showers and possibly a thunderstorm this evening. Increasing clouds with a low near 56. For Sunday, chance of showers before 1 p.m. Otherwise cloudy with a high near 76. Isolated showers on Sunday night with a low near 54. We'll see a chance of a shower early on Monday. Otherwise, Monday will be sunny with a high near 67. Clear Monday night with a low near 43. Tuesday, sunny with a high near 69. Mostly cloudy Tuesday night with a low near 50. And that's your Vermont weather.
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I'm Sir Jack Scratchy, and every Sunday night at 11, the speed goes up to 80 RPM with the original records. 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One step, Charleston, and jazz it up till midnight. 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
1: Showers and possibly a thunderstorm this evening. Increasing clouds with a low near 56. For Sunday, chance of showers before 1 p.m. Otherwise cloudy with a high near 76. Isolated showers on Sunday night with a low near 54. We'll see a chance of a shower early in Monday. Otherwise, Monday will be sunny with a high near 67. Clear Monday night with a low near 43. Tuesday, sunny with a high near 69. Mostly cloudy Tuesday night with a low near 50. And that's your Vermont weather.

Hometown classic hits on WCFR. They're classics, not old. Well, way down yonder in New Orleans. That's old. That's classic. Baby, baby, baby, I love you, yes I do. Old. Classic. Bells will ring, the sun will shine. Old. Classic. Definitely old. The proof is irrefutable. Classic hits on WCFR. Don't you dare call them oldies.

0: here's a look at your hometown weather forecast on WCFR.
1: Showers and possibly a thunderstorm this evening. Increasing clouds with a low near 56. For Sunday, chance of showers before 1 p.m. Otherwise cloudy with a high near 76. Isolated showers on Sunday night with a low near 54. We'll see a chance of a shower early in Monday. Otherwise, Monday will be sunny with a high near 67. Clear Monday night with a low near 43. Tuesday, sunny with a high near 69. Mostly cloudy Tuesday night with a low near 50. And that's your Vermont weather.
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4: Showers and possibly a thunderstorm this evening. Increasing clouds with a low near 56. For Sunday, chance of showers before 1 p.m. Otherwise cloudy with a high near 76. Isolated showers on Sunday night with a low near 54. We'll see a chance of a shower early in Monday. Otherwise, Monday will be sunny with a high near 67. Clear Monday night with a low near 43. Tuesday, sunny with a high near 69. Mostly cloudy Tuesday night with a low near 50. And that's your Vermont weather.

Hometown classic hits on WCFR. They're classics, not old. Well, way down yonder in New Orleans. That's old. That's classic. Baby, baby, baby, I love you, yes I do. Old. Classic. Bells will ring, the sun will shine. Old. Classic. Definitely old. The proof is irrefutable. Classic hits on WCFR. Don't you dare call them oldies.

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4: Showers and possibly a thunderstorm this evening. Increasing clouds with a low near 56. For Sunday, chance of showers before 1 p.m. Otherwise cloudy with a high near 76. Isolated showers on Sunday night with a low near 54. We'll see a chance of a shower early on Monday. Otherwise, Monday will be sunny with a high near 67. Clear Monday night with a low near 43. Tuesday, sunny with a high near 69. Mostly cloudy Tuesday night with a low near 50. And that's your Vermont weather.
5: The Asian long-horned beetle is an invasive insect, a black and white tree-eating menace. 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
1: Here's a look at your hometown weather forecast on WCFR.
2: Showers and possibly a thunderstorm this evening. Increasing clouds with a low near 56. For Sunday, chance of showers before 1 p.m. Otherwise cloudy with a high near 76. Isolated showers on Sunday night with a low near 54. We'll see a chance of a shower early in Monday. Otherwise, Monday will be sunny with a high near 67. Clear Monday night with a low near 43. Tuesday, sunny with a high near 69. Mostly cloudy Tuesday night with a low near 50. And that's your Vermont weather.

hometown classic hits on WCFR. They're classics, not old. Well, way down yonder in New Orleans. That's old. That's classic. Baby, baby, baby, I love you, yes I do. Old. Classic. Bells will ring, the sun will shine. Old. Classic. Definitely old. The proof is irrefutable. Classic hits on WCFR. Don't you dare call them oldies.

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3: Here's a look at your hometown weather forecast on WCFR.
2: Showers and possibly a thunderstorm this evening. Increasing clouds with a low near 56. For Sunday, chance of showers before 1 p.m. Otherwise cloudy with a high near 76. Isolated showers on Sunday night with a low near 54. We'll see a chance of a shower early in Monday. Otherwise, Monday will be sunny with a high near 67. Clear Monday night with a low near 43. Tuesday, sunny with a high near 69. Mostly cloudy Tuesday night with a low near 50. And that's your Vermont weather.
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1: Here's a look at your hometown weather forecast on WCFR.
2: Showers and possibly a thunderstorm this evening. Increasing clouds with a low near 56. For Sunday, chance of showers before 1 p.m. Otherwise cloudy with a high near 76. Isolated showers on Sunday night with a low near 54. We'll see a chance of a shower early on Monday. Otherwise, Monday will be sunny with a high near 67. Clear Monday night with a low near 43. Tuesday, sunny with a high near 69. Mostly cloudy Tuesday night with a low near 50. And that's your Vermont weather.

Hometown classic hits on WCFR. They're classics, not old. Well, way down yonder in New Orleans. That's old. That's classic. Baby, baby, baby, I love you, yes I do. Old. Classic. Bells will ring, the sun will shine. Old. Classic. 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
1: Showers and possibly a thunderstorm this evening. Increasing clouds with a low near 56. For Sunday, chance of showers before 1 p.m. Otherwise cloudy with a high near 76. Isolated showers on Sunday night with a low near 54. We'll see a chance of a shower early on Monday. Otherwise, Monday will be sunny with a high near 67. Clear Monday night with a low near 43. Tuesday, sunny with a high near 69. Mostly cloudy Tuesday night with a low near 50. And that's your Vermont weather.
2: Say there, Jackson, are you a hep cat? 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You love to Lindy Hop? Well, then you'll love the original swing-era classics that I play on Behavior Night. 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

Hometown classic hits on WCFR. They're classics, not old. Well, way down yonder in New Orleans. That's old. That's classic. Baby, baby, baby, I love you, yes I do. Old. Classic. Old. Classic. Definitely old. The proof is irrefutable. 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Don't you dare call them oldies.

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3: Here's a look at your hometown weather forecast on WCFR.
4: Showers and possibly a thunderstorm this evening. Increasing clouds with a low near 56. For Sunday, chance of showers before 1 p.m. Otherwise cloudy with a high near 76. Isolated showers on Sunday night with a low near 54. We'll see a chance of a shower early on Monday. Otherwise, Monday will be sunny with a high near 67. Clear Monday night with a low near 43. Tuesday, sunny with a high near 69. Mostly cloudy Tuesday night with a low near 50. And that's your Vermont weather.

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2: Here's a look at your hometown weather forecast on WCFR.
3: Showers and possibly a thunderstorm this evening. Increasing clouds with a low near 56. For Sunday, chance of showers before 1 p.m. Otherwise cloudy with a high near 76. Isolated showers on Sunday night with a low near 54. We'll see a chance of a shower early in Monday. Otherwise, Monday will be sunny with a high near 67. Clear Monday night with a low near 43. Tuesday, sunny with a high near 69. Mostly cloudy Tuesday night with a low near 50. And that's your Vermont weather.
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Hometown classic hits on WCFR. They're classics, not old. Well, way down yonder in New Orleans. That's old. That's classic. Baby, baby, baby, I love you, yes I do. Old. Classic. Bells will ring, the sun will shine. Old. Classic. Definitely old. The proof is irrefutable. Classic hits on WCFR. 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
1: Here's a look at your hometown weather forecast on WCFR.
2: Showers and possibly a thunderstorm this evening. Increasing clouds with a low near 56. For Sunday, chance of showers before 1 p.m. Otherwise cloudy with a high near 76. Isolated showers on Sunday night with a low near 54. We'll see a chance of a shower early on Monday. Otherwise, Monday will be sunny with a high near 67. Clear Monday night with a low near 43. Tuesday, sunny with a high near 69. Mostly cloudy Tuesday night with a low near 50. And that's your Vermont weather.

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1: For 30 years, Vermont has been on the forefront of an experiment with progressive policies, and the results are clear. The experiment has failed. Vermont now has the most expensive health care in the country. Our public schools cost more per pupil than every other state but one, and our student outcomes are dropping the fastest. We have the fastest growing homeless population, and our energy prices are among the highest in the country. And Vermont is last for economic momentum. With this track record of policy failure, it's not surprising that a recent poll shows 89% of Vermonters find our state unaffordable, and 64% of young adults are planning to leave. What has been missing from our policies is fiscal responsibility. You can't increase spending at twice the rate of inflation without consequences. We need to change Vermont's fiscal direction before it's too late. I'm Elizabeth Brown, State Director of the Fiscal Alliance Foundation. Find out more about how Vermont got here and how we can get back on track at fiscalalliancefoundation.org or follow us on social media.
2: Here's a look at your hometown weather forecast on WCFR.
3: Showers and possibly a thunderstorm this evening. Increasing clouds with a low near 56. For Sunday, chance of showers before 1 p.m. Otherwise cloudy with a high near 76. Isolated showers on Sunday night with a low near 54. We'll see a chance of a shower early in Monday. Otherwise, Monday will be sunny with a high near 67. Clear Monday night with a low near 43. Tuesday, sunny with a high near 69. Mostly cloudy Tuesday night with a low near 50. And that's your Vermont weather.
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Hometown classic hits on WCFR. They're classics, not old. Well, way down yonder in New Orleans. That's old. That's classic. Baby, baby, baby, I love you, yes I do. Old. Classic. Bells will ring, the sun will shine. Old. Classic. Definitely old. The proof is irrefutable. Classic hits on WCFR. Don't you dare call them oldies.

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0: Here's a look at your hometown weather forecast on WCFR.
1: Showers and possibly a thunderstorm this evening. Increasing clouds with a low near 56. For Sunday, chance of showers before 1 p.m. Otherwise cloudy with a high near 76. Isolated showers on Sunday night with a low near 54. We'll see a chance of a shower early on Monday. Otherwise, Monday will be sunny with a high near 67. Clear Monday night with a low near 43. Tuesday, sunny with a high near 69. Mostly cloudy Tuesday night with a low near 50. And that's your Vermont weather.

0: Here's a look at your hometown weather forecast on WCFR.
1: Showers and possibly a thunderstorm this evening. Increasing clouds with a low near 56. For Sunday, chance of showers before 1 p.m. Otherwise cloudy with a high near 76. Isolated showers on Sunday night with a low near 54. We'll see a chance of a shower early in Monday. Otherwise, Monday will be sunny with a high near 67. Clear Monday night with a low near 43. Tuesday, sunny with a high near 69. Mostly cloudy Tuesday night with a low near 50. And that's your Vermont weather.
2: The Asian long-horned beetle is an invasive insect, a black and white tree-eating menace. 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Perfectly round holes, no larger than a dime, in trees across our region. 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